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8: Here's Northumberland's three-day forecast. Tonight we'll have clear skies with fog patches developing overnight and a low of 6. Tomorrow we can expect a mix of sun and clouds with possible showers in the afternoon with a high of 19. And Monday, mix of sun and clouds with possible showers continuing, high of 15. I'm Alyssa Brush with Northumberland's breaking and local news. 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
6: Here's Northumberland's three-day forecast. Tonight we'll have clear skies with fog patches developing overnight and a low of 6. Tomorrow we can expect a mix of sun and clouds with possible showers in the afternoon with a high of 19. And Monday, mix of sun and clouds with possible showers continuing, high of 15. I'm Alyssa Brush with Northumberland's breaking and local news. 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
9: Here's Northumberland's three-day forecast. Tonight we'll have clear skies with fog patches developing overnight and a low of 6. Tomorrow we can expect a mix of sun and clouds with possible showers in the afternoon with a high of 19. And Monday, mix of sun and clouds with possible showers continuing, high of 15. I'm Alyssa Brush with Northumberland's breaking and local news. 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
4: Here's Northumberland's three-day forecast. Tonight we'll have clear skies with fog patches developing overnight and a low of 6. Tomorrow we can expect a mix of sun and clouds with possible showers in the afternoon with a high of 19. And Monday, mix of sun and clouds with possible showers continuing, high of 15. I'm Alyssa Brush with Northumberland's breaking and local news. 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
1: weather. Here's Northumberland's three-day forecast. Today will be mainly sunny with possible showers in the afternoon with a high of 19. Tonight we'll have cloudy periods with possible showers continuing at a low of 8. Tomorrow we can expect a mix of sun and clouds with possible showers and a high of 15. And Tuesday, mix of sun and clouds with a high of 14. I'm Alyssa Brush with Northumberland's breaking and local news.

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4: Here's Northumberland's three-day forecast. Today will be mainly sunny with possible showers in the afternoon with a high of 19. Tonight we'll have cloudy periods with possible showers continuing at a low of 8. Tomorrow we can expect a mix of sun and clouds with possible showers and a high of 15. And Tuesday, a mix of sun and clouds with a high of 14. I'm Alyssa Brush with Northumberland's breaking and local news.

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8: Here's Northumberland's three-day forecast. Today will be mainly sunny with possible showers in the afternoon with a high of 19. Tonight we'll have cloudy periods with possible showers continuing at a low of 8. Tomorrow we can expect a mix of sun and clouds with possible showers and a high of 15. And Tuesday, mix of sun and clouds with a high of 14. I'm Alyssa Brush with Northumberland's breaking and local news.

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1: Here's Northumberland's three-day forecast. Today will be mainly sunny with possible showers in the afternoon with a high of 19. Tonight we'll have cloudy periods with possible showers continuing at a low of 8. Tomorrow we can expect a mix of sun and clouds with possible showers and a high of 15. And Tuesday, mix of sun and clouds with a high of 14. I'm Alyssa Brush with Northumberland's breaking and local news.

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5: Here's Northumberland's 3-day forecast. Today will be mainly sunny with possible showers in the afternoon with a high of 19. Tonight we'll have cloudy periods with possible showers continuing at a low of 8. Tomorrow we can expect a mix of sun and clouds with possible showers and a high of 15. And Tuesday, a mix of sun and clouds with a high of 14. I'm Alyssa Brush with Northumberland's breaking and local news.

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1: Here's Northumberland's three-day forecast. Today will be mainly sunny with possible showers in the afternoon with a high of 19. Tonight we'll have cloudy periods with possible showers continuing at a low of 8. Tomorrow we can expect a mix of sun and clouds with possible showers and a high of 15. And Tuesday, a mix of sun and clouds with a high of 14. I'm Alyssa Brush with Northumberland's breaking and local news.

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7: Here's Northumberland's three-day forecast. Today will be mainly sunny with possible showers in the afternoon with a high of 19. Tonight we'll have cloudy periods with possible showers continuing at a low of 8. Tomorrow we can expect a mix of sun and clouds with possible showers and a high of 15. And Tuesday, mix of sun and clouds with a high of 14. I'm Alyssa Brush with Northumberland's breaking and local news.

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1: Here's Northumberland's three-day forecast. Today will be mainly sunny with possible showers in the afternoon with a high of 19. Tonight we'll have cloudy periods with possible showers continuing at a low of 8. Tomorrow we can expect a mix of sun and clouds with possible showers and a high of 15. And Tuesday, mix of sun and clouds with a high of 14. I'm Alyssa Brush with Northumberland's breaking and local news.

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1: weather. Here's Northumberland's three-day forecast. Today will be mainly sunny with possible showers in the afternoon with a high of 19. Tonight we'll have cloudy periods with possible showers continuing at a low of 8. Tomorrow we can expect a mix of sun and clouds with possible showers and a high of 15. And Tuesday, a mix of sun and clouds with a high of 14. I'm Alyssa Brush with Northumberland's breaking and local news. 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
1: Here's Northumberland's three-day forecast. Today will be mainly sunny with possible showers in the afternoon with a high of 19. Tonight we'll have cloudy periods with possible showers continuing at a low of 8. Tomorrow we can expect a mix of sun and clouds with possible showers and a high of 15. And Tuesday, mix of sun and clouds with a high of 14. I'm Alyssa Brush with Northumberland's breaking and local news.

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1: weather. Here's Northumberland's three-day forecast. Today will be mainly sunny with possible showers in the afternoon with a high of 19. Tonight we'll have cloudy periods with possible showers continuing at a low of 8. Tomorrow we can expect a mix of sun and clouds with possible showers and a high of 15. And Tuesday, mix of sun and clouds with a high of 14. I'm Alyssa Brush with Northumberland's breaking and local news.

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2: Here's Northumberland's three-day forecast. Today will be mainly sunny with possible showers in the afternoon with a high of 19. Tonight we'll have cloudy periods with possible showers continuing at a low of 8. Tomorrow we can expect a mix of sun and clouds with possible showers and a high of 15. And Tuesday, a mix of sun and clouds with a high of 14. I'm Alyssa Brush with Northumberland's breaking and local news.

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1: A lead story, more mysterious disappearances at the property locals refer to as Phantom Farm. Tom and Sophie Muldoon were last seen on the haunted hayride through the Forbidden Forest. The search continues.
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3: 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The lines are shorter, and adrenaline caused by fear is a great way to burn off calories from your family dinner. But be warned, Gravedigger has his eye on carving more than turkeys.

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1: Good morning, I'm Brandon Rushton with this week's trending stories from northumberlanddaily.ca. The Roseneath Agricultural Fair's final day is today, celebrating 156 years of community tradition in Northumberland County. The three-day event opens Friday at 5 p.m. and features a truck and tractor pull. Saturday had a demolition derby, but if you missed all that, we've still got the horse pull this morning, with organizer Kyle Waldie saying that folks will have all of their long-standing favorites with one notable addition this year.
2: We actually have a rabbit show coming this year, so if you're interested in the bunnies, that's on Saturday. Otherwise, we're sticking with the fan favorites.
1: Waldie says the fair continues to draw crowds and hopes this year we'll see record turnout. An event happening today in Brighton may bring out your crafty side at the Bash Your Stash sale. Organizer Suzanne Scanlon says the name comes from years of crafting and having to get rid of some of her overflowing stash of supplies. There will be 23 vendors offering a variety of things.
3: We've got card making and scrapbooking. There's crocheting and knitting. Embroidery, we'll have general crafting, junk journaling, mixed media, quilting and sewing, sublimation supplies, and we'll have storage systems there as well.
1: The event takes place at the King Edward Park Arena Community Center from 10 a.m. to 1 p.m. today. Last Wednesday's Truth and Reconciliation Observance brought hundreds out to the Alderville First Nation Reserve for their annual walk in remembrance of those affected by residential schools in Canada. In attendance for the first time at the annual walk were dozens of elementary school children who, for the first time in their lives, were able to take part of something much bigger than anything they could have confronted.
4: It means a lot that we can come out and support the community and show the students the significance of today and the importance of today in honoring the survivors, and for the students to see what we can do to just have the community, be a part of the community in general.
1: That was Roseneath Elementary School Principal Martha Harp McMurray, who says that it is very important for kids of all ages to understand what happened from a very early age. I'm Brandon Rushton, breaking and local news online anytime at northumberlanddaily.ca. 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
11: Here's Northumberland's 3-day forecast. Today we'll have increasing cloudiness with a 40% chance of showers this afternoon. Tonight will be partly cloudy with a chance of showers continuing this evening and overnight with a low of 8. Tomorrow we can expect a mix of sun and clouds with a high 14. And Tuesday, mix of sun and clouds with a high 14. I'm Alyssa Brush with Northumberland's breaking and local news. 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
3: Here's Northumberland's three-day forecast. Today we'll have increasing cloudiness with a 40% chance of showers this afternoon. Tonight will be partly cloudy with a chance of showers continuing this evening and overnight with a low of 8. Tomorrow we can expect a mix of sun and clouds with a high of 14. And Tuesday, mix of sun and clouds with a high of 14. I'm Melissa Brush with Northumberland's breaking and local news. 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
1: Good morning. I'm Brandon Rushton with this week's trending stories from NorthumberlandDaily.ca. NBC's home show is still happening at the Coburg Community Center. 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NBC's Tommy West says there will be plenty for those to see at the home show.
2: There's so much for people to see and discover this weekend. Whether you're planning a renovation, looking for fresh ideas for your home, or just want to see what's new, there's something for everyone.
1: The home show was this weekend, Friday to Monday. The Brighton Vikings are generating plenty of excitement as the newest addition to the Greater Metro Junior A Hockey League. The club has opened its inaugural season with back-to-back wins and will play its first home games this weekend. The Vikings host the Toronto Flyers on Saturday before welcoming the Durham Roadrunners to King Edward Park Arena on Sunday. Carlos Verte, director of PR and social media, expects big things from the squad this season.
3: They've got a great project there, some incredible people involved. You look at Dennis Sicard, you look at Yenri Jib, the team that they've been able to build, both with some local players, you know, Marcus Forbes, that kind of thing, Merrick Hennessy.
1: Brighton welcomed Toronto yesterday and Durham today to the King Edward Park Arena. The puck for both games drops at 7:30 p.m. Alderville First Nation hosted its annual Truth and Reconciliation Walk Wednesday, drawing a sea of orange shirts along Highway 45. Chief Tanner Simpson welcomed participants while Elder Nora Sawyer opened the event with a prayer. United Way Northumberland's Alicia Van Dyne says that a day to listen is exactly what she came out to do.
4: It's very important to us to recognize the history that has happened to our Indigenous people, but also to be an ally. And when our allies are ready for more from whether it be United Way or any other service agency, that we're here to provide support.
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8: Here's Northumberland's three-day forecast. Today we'll have increasing cloudiness with a 40% chance of showers this afternoon. Tonight will be partly cloudy with a chance of showers continuing this evening and overnight with a low of 8. Tomorrow we can expect a mix of sun and clouds with a high of 14. And Tuesday, a mix of sun and clouds with a high of 14. I'm Melissa Brush with Northumberland's breaking and local news.
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0: This is the Sunday Morning Music Vault. Thanks for listening. I'm Jerry Hamill. That song was originally conceived as a TV commercial for a bank. For the Carpenters, We've Only Just Begun was their second time in the top 10. The 1972 number 2 hit was Grammy nominated for Record and Song of the Year, and now in the Grammy Hall of Fame. On the way, Paul Anka. He made his acting debut this week in 1959. The film was called Girls Town, starring Mamie Van Doren. Paul Anka played a singer in the film. Paul Anka's number one from the summer of 1974, You're Having My Baby. But first, it's the best-selling single this week in 1965. From the McCoys, Hang On Sloopy. Sunday Morning Music Vault next.
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0: It's the Sunday Morning Music Vault. I'm Jerry Hamill. Good to be with you this morning. Eagles' New Kid in Town was the first single release from that amazing album, Hotel California. The Grammy Award-winning single was number one early 1977. Now, on the way, a song that was written and recorded originally by Bob Dylan in 1967, re-recorded and released by the band from their debut album, Music from Big Pink, from the summer of 1968, the band with I Shall Be Released. But first, a 1963 best-selling number one from the Four Seasons, Walk Like a Man, on the Sunday Morning Music Vault.
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6: My FM weather. Here's Northumberland's three-day forecast. Today we'll have increasing cloudiness with a 40% chance of showers this afternoon. Tonight will be partly cloudy with a chance of showers continuing this evening and overnight with a low of 8. Tomorrow we can expect a mix of sun and clouds with a high of 14. And Tuesday, mix of sun and clouds with a high of 14. I'm Melissa Brush with Northumberland's breaking and local news.
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0: This is the Sunday Morning Music Vault. I'm Jerry Hamill. David Bowie, Young Americans, the title track from his breakthrough album in the U.S., his first top 10. The single peaked at number 28. And here's a little bit of trivia for you. Backing vocalist on that recording, a young and then unknown Luther Vandross. I invite you to stick around for the second hour of the Sunday Morning Music Vault. Hour two will kick off with Lobo's debut single from 1971. October of 1971, Walt Disney World in Orlando opened. Greenpeace was founded in Vancouver, B.C. And earlier that year, Kent Lavoie, a.k.a. Lobo, released his debut single, reaching the top 10 with Me and You and a Dog Named Boo. That soft rock classic, plus another Jerry's Deep Cut featuring the British band Jigsaw at 9. Still to come, more great songs and great memories. Up next, The Byrds from 1965. Their number one, based on scripture from the book of Ecclesiastes, Turn, Turn, Turn. Thanks for listening. This is the Sunday Morning Music Vault.
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1: Good morning, I'm Brandon Rushton with this week's trending stories from northumberlanddaily.ca. The Roseneath Agricultural Fair's final day is today, celebrating 156 years of community tradition in Northumberland County. The three-day event opens Friday at 5 p.m. and features a truck and tractor pull. Saturday had a demolition derby, but if you missed all that, we've still got the horse pull this morning, with organizer Kyle Waldie saying that folks will have all of their long-standing favorites with one notable addition this year.
2: We actually have a rabbit show coming this year, so if you're interested in the bunnies, that's on Saturday. Otherwise, we're sticking with the fan favorites.
1: Waldie says the fair continues to draw crowds and hopes this year we'll see record turnout. An event happening today in Brighton may bring out your crafty side at the Bash Your Stash sale. Organizer Suzanne Scanlon says the name comes from years of crafting and having to get rid of some of her overflowing stash of supplies. There will be 23 vendors offering a variety of things.
3: We've got card making and scrapbooking. There's crocheting and knitting. Embroidery, we'll have general crafting, junk journaling, mixed media, quilting and sewing, sublimation supplies, and we'll have storage systems there as well.
1: The event takes place at the King Edward Park Arena Community Center from 10 a.m. to 1 p.m. today. Last Wednesday's Truth and Reconciliation Observance brought hundreds out to the Alderville First Nation Reserve for their annual walk in remembrance of those affected by residential schools in Canada. In attendance for the first time at the annual walk were dozens of elementary school children who, for the first time in their lives, were able to take part of something much bigger than anything they could have confronted.
4: It means a lot that we can come out and support the community and show the students the significance of today and the importance of today in honoring the survivors, and for the students to see what we can do to just have the community, be a part of the community in general.
1: That was Roseneath Elementary School Principal Martha Harp McMurray, who says that it is very important for kids of all ages to understand what happened from a very early age. I'm Brandon Rushton, breaking and local news online anytime at northumberlanddaily.ca. 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
12: Here's Northumberland's three-day forecast. Today we'll have increasing cloudiness with a 40% chance of showers this afternoon. Tonight will be partly cloudy with a chance of showers continuing this evening and overnight with a low of 8. Tomorrow we can expect a mix of sun and clouds with a high of 14. And Tuesday, a mix of sun and clouds with a high of 14. I'm Alyssa Brush with Northumberland's breaking and local news.
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13: 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The greatest hits of the 60s and 70s.

0: Yeah, Sunday Morning Music Vault. I'm Jerry Hamill. Thanks for listening for great songs and great memories. She Loves You from the Beatles, number one hit, and they performed that song on a British television show, Ready, Steady, Go. It was their first appearance on that show, October 4th of 1963. Also performing and interviewing the Beatles was established star Dusty Springfield. All right, I failed to mention this last week, and I want to get it on here. Randy Bachman turned 83 on September 27th. Still rocking. Member of Bachman Turner Overdrive, of course, and the Guess Who. The Guess Who had a number one Canadian hit in 1969 that also reached the U.S. top 10. On the way, it's the Guess Who with Laughing. Up next, Grammy-nominated number three song from 1972 for Carly Simon. She wrote it while she was waiting for her date to arrive. That date? Cat Stevens. Carly Simon's Anticipation, straight ahead on the Sunday Morning Music Vault.
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0: Sunday Morning Music Vault. I'm Jerry Hamill, and the song that has been recorded by more than 300 different artists over the history of music, the likes of Little Richard, Hank Ballard, The Beatles, James Brown, but the Grammy Hall of Fame version belongs to Wilbert Harrison, 1959 chart topper, Kansas City. Canadian Songwriter Hall of Fame inductee Andy Kim on the way with his 1970 Canadian Top 10, the cover of Be My Baby. But first, Elvis Presley from 1960, number one best-selling single that knocked Percy Faith's Theme from a Summer Place out of the top spot. It had remained there as the best-selling single for 8 weeks. Elvis Presley with Stuck on You on the Sunday Morning Music Vault next.
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8: Here's Northumberland's 3-day forecast. Today we'll have increasing cloudiness with a 40% chance of showers this afternoon. Tonight will be partly cloudy with a chance of showers continuing this evening and overnight with a low of 8. Tomorrow we can expect a mix of sun and clouds with a high of 14. And Tuesday, mix of sun and clouds with a high of 14. I'm Melissa Brush with Northumberland's breaking and local news.
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1: Good morning, I'm Brandon Rushton with this week's trending stories from NorthumberlandDaily.ca. NBC's home show is still happening at the Coburg Community Center. 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NBC's Tommy West says there will be plenty for those to see at the home show.
2: There's so much for people to see and discover this weekend, whether you're planning a renovation, looking for fresh ideas for your home, or just want to see what's new. There's something for everyone.
1: The home show was this weekend, Friday to Monday. The Brighton Vikings are generating plenty of excitement as the newest addition to the Greater Metro Junior A Hockey League. The club has opened its inaugural season with back-to-back wins and will play its first home games this weekend. The Vikings host the Toronto Flyers on Saturday before welcoming the Durham Roadrunners to King Edward Park Arena on Sunday. Carlos Verte, director of PR and social media, expects big things from the squad this season.
3: They've got a great project there, some incredible people involved. You look at Dennis Sicard, you look at Yenri Jibb, the team that they've been able to build, both with some local players, you know, Marcus Forbes, that kind of thing, Merrick Hennessy.
1: Brighton welcomed Toronto yesterday and Durham today to the King Edward Park Arena. The puck for both games drops at 7:30 p.m. Alderville First Nation hosted its annual Truth and Reconciliation Walk Wednesday, drawing a sea of orange shirts along Highway 45. Chief Tanner Simpson welcomed participants while Elder Nora Sawyer opened the event with a prayer. United Way Northumberland's Alicia Van Dyne says that a day to listen is exactly what she came out to do.
4: It's very important to us to recognize the history that has happened to our Indigenous people, but also to be an ally. And when our allies are ready for more from whether it be United Way or any other service agency, that we're here to provide support.
1: Organizers say the annual walk continues to grow as more people learn about the legacy of residential schools and the importance of reconciliation. I'm Brandon Rushton, breaking and local news online, anytime at northumberlanddaily.ca. 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
7: 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Jason and Mitzi Arnold report being chased through a graveyard near the property known as
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11: Here's Northumberland's three-day forecast. Today we'll have increasing cloudiness with a 40% chance of showers this afternoon. Tonight will be partly cloudy with a chance of showers continuing this evening and overnight with a low of 8. Tomorrow we can expect a mix of sun and clouds with a high of 14. And Tuesday, mix of sun and clouds with a high of 14. I'm Melissa Brush with Northumberland's breaking and local news.
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13: 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The greatest hits of the 60s and 70s.

0: Great songs, great memories. It's the Sunday Morning Music Vault. Glad you're along. I'm Jerry Hamill. Considered his signature song, Glen Campbell, Rhinestone Cowboy. Popular both country and pop, topping the charts in 1975. On the Way, a 1975 Canadian classic from a Quebec artist who had hits in both French and English. Pagliaro, What the Hell I Got. But first, a number one hit that was recorded by several artists, including Tony Bennett, who reached number 20 with the song. For Bobby Vinton, it was the best-selling single for 4 weeks, the autumn of 1963. Bobby Vinton, Blue Velvet, on the Sunday Morning Music Vault next.
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3: Here's Northumberland's three-day forecast. Today we'll have increasing cloudiness with a 40% chance of showers this afternoon. Tonight will be partly cloudy with a chance of showers continuing this evening and overnight with a low of 8. Tomorrow we can expect a mix of sun and clouds with a high of 14. And Tuesday, a mix of sun and clouds with a high of 14. I'm Melissa Brush with Northumberland's breaking and local news.
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0: Sunday Morning Music Vault. I'm Jerry Hamill. Top 10 from 1978, Walter Egan's first and biggest hit, Magnet and Steel. Stevie Nicks and Lindsey Buckingham of Fleetwood Mac sang backup vocals on that song. It was actually Lindsey Buckingham who produced the single. Stevie Nicks was the inspiration for the song. Walter Egan was he was smitten with her. All right, stick around for the final hour of the Sunday Morning Music Vault. Hour 4 will be filled with so many more great songs and great memories, starting with a 1961 chart topper for Dion. October of 1961, the CTV television network was launched. The Dick Van Dyke Show debuted on CBS. And Dion was atop the Hot 100 with Runaround Sue. That Grammy Hall of Fame song plus another Jerry's Deep Cut featuring the Diamonds at 11. Up next, Manfred Mann with their chart-topping hit from October of 1964. Doo-wah diddy diddy. Thanks for listening. This is the Sunday Morning Music Vault.
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1: Good morning, I'm Brandon Rushton with this week's trending stories from northumberlanddaily.ca. The Roseneath Agricultural Fair's final day is today, celebrating 156 years of community tradition in Northumberland County. The three-day event opens Friday at 5 p.m. and features a truck and tractor pull. Saturday had a demolition derby, but if you missed all that, we've still got the horse pull this morning, with organizer Kyle Waldy saying that folks will have all of their long-standing favorites with one notable addition this year.
2: We actually have a rabbit show coming this year, so if you're interested in the bunnies, that's on Saturday. Otherwise, we're sticking with the fan favorites.
1: Waldy says the fair continues to draw crowds and hopes this year we'll see record turnout. An event happening today in Brighton may bring out your crafty side at the Bash Your Stash sale. Organizer Suzanne Scanlon says the name comes from years of crafting and having to get rid of some of her overflowing stash of supplies. There will be 23 vendors offering a variety of things.
3: We've got card making and scrapbooking. There's crocheting and knitting. Embroidery, we'll have general crafting, junk journaling, mixed media, quilting and sewing, sublimation supplies, and we'll have storage systems there as well.
1: The event takes place at the King Edward Park Arena Community Center from 10 a.m. to 1 p.m. today. Last Wednesday's Truth and Reconciliation Observance brought hundreds out to the Alderville First Nation Reserve for their annual walk in remembrance of those affected by residential schools in Canada. In attendance for the first time at the annual walk were dozens of elementary school children who, for the first time in their lives, were able to take part of something much bigger than anything they could have confronted.
4: It means a lot that we can come out and support the community and show the students the significance of today and the importance of today in honoring the survivors, and for the students to see what we can do to just have the community, be a part of the community in general.
1: That was Roseneath Elementary School Principal Martha Harp McMurray, who says that it is very important for kids of all ages to understand what happened from a very early age. I'm Brandon Rushton, breaking and local news online anytime at northumberlanddaily.ca. 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
10: Here's Northumberland's 3-day forecast. Today we'll have increasing cloudiness with a 40% chance of showers this afternoon. Tonight will be partly cloudy with a chance of showers continuing this evening and overnight with a low of 8. Tomorrow we can expect a mix of sun and clouds with a high 14. And Tuesday, mix of sun and clouds with a high 14. I'm Melissa Brush with Northumberland's breaking and local news.
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0: This is the Sunday Morning Music Vault. I'm Jerry Hamill. Thank you for listening for great songs and great memories. That's the debut single for the Traveling Wilburys, their most successful single, released October of 1988. The British supergroup, every member gone. George Harrison, Jeff Lynne, Bob Dylan, Roy Orbison, Tom Petty, Traveling Wilburys, Handle With Care. On the way, two top 10 firsts. From one of Canada's most honored singer-songwriters, Joni Mitchell. Her biggest hit, and was her first and only U.S. top 10, reaching number 7 in 1974 with Help Me. Straight ahead, the first U.S. top 10 for The Hollies, reaching number 5 in 1966, also number 1 in Canada. The Hollies with Bus Stop on the Sunday Morning Music Vault next.
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16: Here's Northumberland's three-day forecast.
7: Today, we'll have increasing cloudiness with a 40% chance of showers this afternoon. Tonight will be partly cloudy with a chance of showers continuing this evening and overnight with a low of 8. Tomorrow, we can expect a mix of sun and clouds with a high of 14. And Tuesday, a mix of sun and clouds with a high of 14. I'm Melissa Brush with Northumberland's breaking and local news.
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0: It's the Sunday Morning Music Vault. 1968, Crimson and Clover marked a change of direction for Tommy James and the Shondells. Their best-selling song ever was number one, selling an estimated 5 million copies. And with that, you and I have just about come to the end of another 4 hours with some of the greatest hits from some of the greatest decades of pop and rock. Thanks for joining me by the radio again this morning for the Sunday Morning Music Vault. Love to hear from you. Maybe you've got a request or just want to say hi. 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Until next Sunday, 8 till noon, I'm Jerry Hamill. Stay well, stay safe. Still to come, before 12, more great songs and great memories. Up next, one of the best-selling artists in history, Neil Diamond. From 1970, the million-selling number one, Cracklin' Rosie. Talk to you next week. This is the Sunday Morning Music Vault.
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1: Good morning, I'm Brandon Rushton with this week's trending stories from NorthumberlandDaily.ca. NBC's home show is still happening at the Coburg Community Center. 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NBC's Tommy West says there will be plenty for those to see at the home show.
2: There's so much for people to see and discover this weekend. Whether you're planning a renovation, looking for fresh ideas for your home, or just want to see what's new, there's something for everyone.
1: The home show was this weekend, Friday to Monday. The Brighton Vikings are generating plenty of excitement as the newest addition to the Greater Metro Junior A Hockey League. The club has opened its inaugural season with back-to-back wins and will play its first home games this weekend. The Vikings host the Toronto Flyers on Saturday before welcoming the Durham Roadrunners to King Edward Park Arena on Sunday. Carlos Verte, director of PR and social media, expects big things from the squad this season.
3: They've got a great project there, some incredible people involved. You look at Dennis Sicard, you look at Yenri Jibb, the team that they've been able to build, both with some local players, you know, Marcus Forbes, that kind of thing, Merrick Hennessy.
1: Brighton welcomed Toronto yesterday and Durham today to the King Edward Park Arena. The puck for both games drops at 7:30 p.m. Alderville First Nation hosted its annual Truth and Reconciliation Walk Wednesday, drawing a sea of orange shirts along Highway 45. Chief Tanner Simpson welcomed participants while Elder Nora Sawyer opened the event with a prayer. United Way Northumberland's Alicia Van Dyne says that a day to listen is exactly what she came out to do.
4: It's very important to us to recognize the history that has happened to our Indigenous people, but also to be an ally. And when our allies are ready for more from whether it be United Way or any other service agency, that we're here to provide support.
1: Organizers say the annual walk continues to grow as more people learn about the legacy of residential schools and the importance of reconciliation. I'm Brandon Rushton, breaking and local news online anytime at NorthumberlandDaily.ca. 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
8: Here's Northumberland's three-day forecast. Today we'll have increasing cloudiness with a 40% chance of showers this afternoon. Tonight will be partly cloudy with a chance of showers continuing this evening and overnight with a low of 8. Tomorrow we can expect a mix of sun and clouds with a high of 14. And Tuesday, mix of sun and clouds with a high of 14. I'm Melissa Brush with Northumberland's breaking and local news.

0: My Fam in the Afternoon, it's Wendy and Keith, and we're into another weekend, a full week of guesses, so we figured we'd give you a recap for My Fam in the Morning, Cash FX.
1: Yeah, we'll show a little bit of mercy and tell you some of the incorrect answers that we had this week. So, whenever you hear that sound, come 8 o'clock Monday morning, do not guess any of these things, because they were already guessed this week. Champagne cork, ping pong ball, tab on a can, mason jar lid, and call waiting beep.
0: Just in case. One more time so people know not to guess them.
1: Champagne cork, ping pong ball, tab on a can, mason jar lid, call waiting beep. Do not guess those Monday morning. Otherwise, you're going to be getting another bang, and then you got to, you know, wait till another day goes by and another $25 gets added to the pot.
0: So we're at $225 Monday morning, and it could be yours if you get the sound right.
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1: Word, word, word, word, word, word, word, word.
0: It is What in the Word, where I give a word and you see how smart you are by defining it for me. Keith likes to brag and say that he's like all-knowing. So let's put him to the test and see if he is indeed all-knowing.
2: Just like one of those Zoltar machines back in the day. What's the word, Wendy?
0: Heterodox.
2: Heterodox.
0: H-E-T-E-R-O-D-O-X. Heterodox.
2: Well, hetero would mean one, kind of like a binary thing, so I'm assuming docs, what would that be for like a suffix? Like one way of doing things?
0: Can you be a little bit more specific? When you say one way of doing things, do you mean like in the norm, out of the norm? Like what do you mean?
2: Oh, something's like paradoxical. That means you don't, or like it doesn't really make sense. Like it's kind of like a contradiction. But if it's a heterodox, that means it's got like one definition.
0: The two new facility members' heterodox approach to teaching science initially met with some resistance from their peers. Does that help you?
2: Okay, now you use it in a sentence that isn't written down somewhere.
0: So basically it describes something such as an idea or a belief that is contrary to or different from an acknowledged standard.
2: Wouldn't that just be like, yeah, you could get away with saying like anything else other than a word that nobody will ever use? Like a heterodox, like just, I don't know.
0: Are you going to admit defeat? You're kind of on the right path.
2: Yeah,
0: so.
2: it's a ridiculous word. I'll never admit defeat, but I will say I think it needs to have its definition changed. How about that?
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0: My FM in the afternoon. It's Wendy and Keith. Do do do do do do.
1: I don't know.
0: You don't like that? You don't like understand that sound? Have you ever been to a hockey game?
1: Yeah, I don't recall ever hearing that.
0: Do do do do do do. I don't resemble the sound.
1: What?
0: No.
1: No, I.
0: Can I play it for
1: you? Are you going for like the? Burr, burr, burr, burr, burr, like the Let's Go Senators?
0: Yeah.
1: Yeah.
0: Oh, that didn't.
1: You put an extra do in there, and also like went do do do do do.
0: Oh, do do.
1: You couldn't Nardwar.
0: Okay. Well, anyways, we all aren't perfect like you, but what is great is a chance for that we have for you to win some tickets.
1: Yeah, we are doing our Great Canadian Getaway contest. We want to send you and a friend to Toronto on March 27th to go check out the Sens take on the Leafs. We're going to hook you up with those hockey tickets. We're going to get you one night stay at the Royal York. We're going to give you $500. And if you want a little preview of how that game is going to play out, the Sens home, well, I guess it's not their home opener. The Sens opener for the season is going down this Saturday in Toronto. So it could be a nice little preview, you know, set the Battle of Ontario up right. Who wins, who loses, we'll find out Saturday. But if you want to win these tickets, very simple to do. Just go see our friends at Coburg Goodyear, 461 William Street here in Coburg. Winter tire changeover special from $49.99. You go in there, maybe get your tire changed. It is that time of year. And then scan the QR code so you can win the Great Canadian Getaway.
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3: A lead story, more mysterious disappearances at the property locals refer to as Phantom Farm. Tom and Sophie Muldoon were last seen on the haunted hayride through the Forbidden Forest. The search continues.
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5: Why wait for Halloween? 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But be warned, Gravedigger has his eye on carving more than turkeys.
0: Coming up next hour on MyFam, we talk about something new that was found and pretty cute too, right here on MyFam.

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3: 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But I got a wedding invite recently, and there was one part of the invite that I kind of misunderstood. 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
1: What in the word?
0: Word, word, word, word, word, word, word, word.
2: All right, we're back, and it's time for a brand new word. Wendy, you give it to us. We got to try and figure out what it is. And today's word?
0: A lot of the words, I'm like, okay, he's probably going to know, and I feel like it about this word, too. Ephemeral.
2: Ephemeral.
0: Yes.
2: So, everybody knows femoral is an artery. But ephemeral, spelled very different, that is something that's like, let's say it's like, how do you describe it? If it's like...
0: Do you not know?
2: No, I know how it is. I just don't know how to describe it. Like, if something has like an ephemeral quality to it, that means it's like, like ghostly, sort of. You can't really touch it. Like, it's kind of, it's there, but it's not physically there. Like, it's one of those things that can use it in a sentence, but like to actually define it, like, how.
0: Okay, I kind of get where you're going with it, but the technical definition is just lasting a short time, like a very short time, like it's here today, gone tomorrow.
2: Mm.
0: So, but like an example would be like a bubble or like things that, you know what I mean?
2: Yes.
0: So, kind of, not really.
2: Mm. Yes, I'll take it.
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0: My Fem in the Afternoon. It's Wendy and Keith. Do you feel richer?
1: I mean, some of us certainly might, because today is the day that minimum wage in the province goes up by 35 cents. So we're going to be rolling in it.
0: How much did you do the math? Like how much that if an average person works, like, let's say part time?
1: I'm in radio. I haven't done math in years. But I mean, like 35 cents seem it is a big step up. Like it's almost 50 cents.
0: It adds up.
1: But yeah, like, I mean, is that going to be enough to keep up with like inflation and how much everything else has gone up? Probably not. But like that's the thing. It's a losing battle. Like there's so many other factors. What?
0: Well, so yeah, so many other factors. But what's really hard is that, yes, it's not probably not enough to keep up with inflation, but then also it's enough to like mess with like the small businesses who you know really need that extra money and stuff. So it's a weird,
1: well, that's the thing. Like, I mean, it's great if you work at a place like a fast food joint or something like that, but I mean, for all the small businesses out there that now have to pay some of their employees more, like, it's, I mean, obviously not great for them. That means their prices may have to go up a little bit, and like, that's the thing, it's a domino effect, right? So good if you're working for a giant corporation that doesn't have any soul, but if you work for a small business that does have one, maybe not so much.
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9: Here's Northumberland's 3-day forecast. Today we'll have increasing cloudiness with a 40% chance of showers this afternoon. Tonight will be partly cloudy with a chance of showers continuing this evening and overnight with a low of 8. Tomorrow we can expect a mix of sun and clouds with a high 14. And Tuesday, a mix of sun and clouds with a high 14. I'm Melissa Brush with Northumberland's breaking and local news. 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
2: My Fem in the Afternoon with Wendy and Keith. Thank you so much for, putting up with all of our shenanigans. We will talk to you tomorrow afternoon on My Fem.

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6: Here's Northumberland's three-day forecast. Tonight will be partly cloudy with a chance of showers continuing this evening and overnight with a low of 8. Tomorrow we can expect a mix of sun and clouds with a high of 14. And Tuesday, a mix of sun and clouds with a high of 14. I'm Melissa Brush with Northumberland's breaking and local news. My

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6: Here's Northumberland's three-day forecast. Tonight will be partly cloudy with a chance of showers continuing this evening and overnight with a low of 8. Tomorrow we can expect a mix of sun and clouds with a high of 14. And Tuesday, mix of sun and clouds with a high of 14. I'm Melissa Brush with Northumberland's breaking and local news.

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0: Doors open at 6:30. This Halloween, don't just remember the 90s, rewind them. 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
2: Here's Northumberland's three-day forecast. Tonight will be partly cloudy with a chance of showers continuing this evening and overnight with a low of 8. Tomorrow we can expect a mix of sun and clouds with a high of 14. And Tuesday, a mix of sun and clouds with a high of 14. I'm Melissa Brush with Northumberland's breaking and local news. My-

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6: Here's Northumberland's three-day forecast. Tonight will be partly cloudy with a chance of showers continuing this evening and overnight with a low of 8. Tomorrow we can expect a mix of sun and clouds with a high of 14. And Tuesday, a mix of sun and clouds with a high of 14. I'm Melissa Brush with Northumberland's breaking and local news.

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